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1: 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This is the Chainsmokers.
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2: Hey, this is Imagine Dragons.

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Whatever it was, I'm over it now. 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